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4: Ready for the 80s at 8? Take a look at the rock and roll calendar to kick it off for tonight. And we're stopping at yesterday, May 10th, 1986. Tommy Lee marries Heather Locklear at the Biltmore in Santa Monica. Now, the couple had met at an REO Speedwagon concert just 3 months before. He wears an all-white tuxedo, and every member of Motley Crue serve in the wedding party. They do split after 7 years after, well, you know, his partying lifestyle while on tour. 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

many times I hear Invisible Touch by Genesis, I always think of American Psycho forever in my brain. It is the 80s at 8 on 97.1 The River, Atlanta's classic hits. Sammy Hagar says he has to do a lot to stay stage ready. No more partying, regular exercise, daily supplements, and even stem cell therapy. Hitting the road again this summer, there's only one way to rock to wrap up the 80s at 8.

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0: 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Hey, it's Deborah. Big holiday this month, Memorial Day, the unofficial start to summer. 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

Mike McCready is ready for Pearl Jam to tour again, but he says they still need to find a drummer. So if you play drums, maybe send him your demo. You never know. 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Journey found their lead singer watching videos online. 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
0: 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Weather.
22: Comfortable night, just a couple of clouds getting down to a low of 56 degrees. Tuesday, partly cloudy, high up to 77.
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The Rivers Blocks of Cash going to be back in the morning. $1,000 could be in your pocket. How would you like to spend that? Bills? I mean, fine. Be responsible. You can pay the bills and everything. That's what we're supposed to do. But it's okay to treat yourself every once in a while. It's like you got to take care of yourself before you can take care of other people. So think of it that way. You don't have to go crazy, but just say, hey, I'm important too. $1,000 could do a lot of taking care of. 97.1 The River, Atlanta's Classic Hits.

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0: 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Hey, it's Deborah, and our hometown boys, the Black Crowes, are coming back to town. I forgot that they even split. I'm just so happy they're touring again. We get a chance to see them at Marius Bank Amphitheater, May 23rd. That is 30 years of their bluesy Southern rock sound, and your chance to win tickets all this week. They are locked inside the River Ticket Vault right now, but doors going to open up again tomorrow morning, 7:20. That is with Axel, 5:20 in the afternoon. That is with Katie Kiley.
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When you think of the Scorpions, do you go straight to the 80s? Because I do, the MTV era, right? But Scorpions have been around since the 60s, still hoping they take that U.S. tour beyond Vegas and give us a show here in the ATL. 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

0: 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I am Deborah, and there is a reason artists continue to cover Bob Dylan songs year after year. The stories are timeless, they're so influential. Your chance to see Bob Dylan, along with Lucinda Williams and Jimmy Vaughn and the Tilt-A-Whirl Band, they're going to be at Synovus Bank Amphitheater at Chastain Park on July 31st. This is a show that any music lover has to see. 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

August 7th, head down to the Fred in Peachtree City. You can see the First Lady of MTV. She does not wear her leotards anymore, but she still sounds amazing. 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

Congratulations to Lynyrd Skynyrd. Their all-time greatest hits album has been on the Billboard chart for 350 weeks now. Yeah, I know, that's crazy, right? If it's not in your collection, maybe you're missing out. Maybe you need to add it. I would say order it directly from their website versus a vinyl shop or a big box store. You know, the band gets a little more incentive that.

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1: Oh, I know. 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I should do this for a living.
0: It feels good to be Boatu. 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

The summer is packed with concerts. Another one you can check out. Toto, Christopher Cross, The Romantics, all together at Marimas Bank Amphitheater, August 2nd. I am very excited because I love to air key, and this song all about the air keys. Hold the lines on 97.1 The River, Atlanta's classic hits.

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7: The winds of change are blowing. Hi, it's meteorologist Glenn Burns. I'm not forecasting the weather. 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

not going to release this song. They liked it, but they didn't think it would make a good single. But producers, a couple of friends heard it saying, oh my gosh, you guys have to put this out. It's going to be great. And then, of course, disco was very hot, too. Natty 7 won the River, Atlanta's Classic Hits. Another one bites the dust.

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0: 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Deborah with you. 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All right, here's a reason to put on your best. The Distinguished Gentleman's Ride. Yeah, the Distinguished Gentleman's Ride unites classic vintage motorcycle owners. 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
21: You ride in through Gwinnett County, already heating up with a car fire. 85 southbound at Beaver Ruin Road. Now just two right lanes blocked at exit 102. Delays building back towards Pleasant Hill Road. 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The American Revolution was decided in South Carolina. SC250.com. Revolutionary South Carolina. Be a part of it. Construction pacing wrapping up on the west side outer loop. 25 southbound at Langford. I'm John Sibley. 97.1 The River Traffic.
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Axel Lowe checking in on your Tuesday morning. 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

2 weeks away. Black Crowes coming to Ameris in 2 weeks, and I've got your free tickets at 7:20. Since the Black Crowes are from Atlanta, we'll play hometown trivia. How are you starting your Tuesday morning? Looking for that first caller of the day, 404-741-9797. Here's Foreigner. You're a

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1: Oh, I know. Boy, oh boy. Or barely awake. Paddle to the metal. Oh, man. I should do this for a living.
0: It feels good to be Boatu. 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

0: 97.1 The River, Atlanta's classic hits. My name is Axel Lowe, and I watched American Idol last night. Motley Crue was on the season finale. Carrie Wood got up there and sang a little Home Sweet Home. Band looked great, sounded great. Can't wait for that River rockin' birthday bash. One of the three, Motley Crue, Tesla, and Extreme, August 12th. 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Let's grab our first caller of the day. Derek from Hiram is up like the rest of us, headed to work. Derek, what do you do?
1: I work for the railroad.
0: Oh, what do you do on the railroad?
1: Multiple things. I'm a qualified engineer, qualified conductor, so I do a little bit of everything.
0: You know, an 8-year-old Axel once put a penny on a railroad track. Is that illegal?
1: No, I don't think it is. I've done it.
0: That's good to know. So what do you do for the railroad? I missed that. You do everything? You drive the train? What do you do?
1: No, I'm the ones that drive the train and build the train.
0: Oh, really? You're an engineer?
1: Yeah.
0: You know what I've always heard? The retirement is crazy when you work for the railroad. Is that true?
1: Yeah, it's very good.
0: So what is it? You get 100% of your salary for the rest of your life?
1: Not necessarily. So we get a portion, and then when my wife turns 60, she gets half of what I draw.
0: Wow, that is good.
1: Yeah.

0: have a great retirement. And you know, $1,000, another $1,000 to add to it wouldn't hurt. What would you do with it? We have the blocks of cash at 8, 10, noon, 2, and 5. What would you do with an extra $1,000?
1: Drink to the savings account.
0: You're all about that retirement. I hear you. I hear you. Smart man. Smart man. Have fun on the railroad tracks today. Blow that whistle a bunch.
1: I'll do it for you.
0: Derek, thanks for starting your day listening to the river.
1: All right. You have a good day.
0: Choo-choo. Check your traffic here in just a second. Going to be a little cloudy, 74 for the high today. We're looking at 80 and sunny tomorrow, and no major rain in sight.
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Queen, I don't think anybody's gotten as much as Queen. 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And the Red Hot Chili Peppers just sold theirs. What do you think the Chili Peppers got? I'll tell you in your classic rock news right after Bon Jovi. 97.1 The River.

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1: Got a Rolling Stones update we'll get to in just a second. First, let's talk about how rich the Red Hot Chili Peppers are. A lot of artists are selling their music catalogs, and nobody's has sold for more than Queen's. In 2024, Queen sold their entire catalog for $1.2 billion. Michael Jackson got $600 million back in 2024. Bruce Springsteen, $500 million. And now the Chili Peppers are next on the list. They just sold theirs for $300 million. The catalog, which generates around $26 million annually, is considered one of the most valuable in rock. Good for the Chili Peppers. I just don't know what you do with those songs, because a lot of these companies buy them to place them in ads. What do you do with a song called Give It Away, Give It Away, Give It Away Now? Georgia Lottery? Giving Away Money? Can't Stop? Scar Tissue? Band-Aid commercial with scar tissue? I don't know. Californication? What is that? We'll see. Hey, the Rolling Stones announced their new album. We talked about this a couple days ago, Foreign Tongues, but fans will have to wait for a tour. Keith Richards stated that it won't be happening this year. Mick Jagger expressed his desire to tour for the album as soon as possible. Band is currently focusing on the release of the album, which is set to come out July 10th. So hopefully they'll get Keith's arthritis under control in 2027, a tour, which could be their last. A lot of people are saying this is their last album. And from the couple of preview tracks, it's going to be a good one. So July 10th for Foreign Tongues.
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1: It's going to be a little cloudy today. 74 for the high. Tomorrow, 80 and sunny and no major rain in sight. It looks like low 80s and sunny for the rest of the week.
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Oh boy, this looks like the flight from hell. Wonder if anybody was on this flight here in Atlanta. It left Atlanta. It was supposed to go to Lagos, Nigeria on Saturday night. Delta flight, you're not going to believe what happened. This has to be the flight from hell. Tell you about it in 8 minutes. First, Guns N' Roses, 97.1 The River, Atlanta's classic hits.

0: 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Thanks for starting your Tuesday morning with us. I'm Axel. Let me repay you with money. Blocks of cash, first $1,000 coming up at 8 o'clock. This has to be the flight from hell. It happened on Saturday night. It left Atlanta. It was a Delta Airlines flight, Atlanta to Lagos, Nigeria. Which, by the way, does that sound fun? Lagos, Nigeria? I bet there's no amusement park there. There's no Hard Rock Cafe. What are you doing, Lagos? I don't know, but these people didn't have to worry about it. This flight left Atlanta at 5:42 on Saturday night and flew for 8 hours. And then there was an unspecified problem. And instead of diverting to Europe, they just turned around. They landed back in Atlanta at 1:30 a.m. It was the journey to nowhere. How frustrated would you be? Have you ever been on a flight like that or something similar, like the flight from hell? If so, I want to hear from you. 404-741-9797. Getting closer to those Black Crowes tickets. Those are coming up at 720. Right now, your traffic.
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It's going to be a great couple of nights out at the ballpark. Braves are back, Truist Park. First place Braves taking on the first place Cubs. And perfect baseball weather for the next couple of nights. Black Crowes tickets coming up at 7:20. Right now it's Tom Petty. 97.1 The River, Atlanta's Classic Hits.

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0: 97.1 The River, Atlanta's classic hits. Axel Lowe here. We were talking about the flight from hell. It happened on Saturday night. It left Atlanta for Nigeria. Spent 8 hours in the air and turned around and came right back to Atlanta. Unspecified problem. So instead of landing in Europe, they just returned. It was a flight to nowhere. Gina, what was your flight from hell story?
1: Well, it's not quite as bad as the Nigeria story, but we were flying home from Dallas, Texas. And apparently, and this is still mind-blowing, someone got on the plane that did not

0: have a ticket.
1: I don't even know how you get to the gate without a ticket. So then what happened?
0: There was just kind of chaos. And then they came on the PA system and said, okay, there's someone on the plane that doesn't have a ticket. We're going to go one by one, seat by seat. And we need you to show us your boarding pass and your ID.
1: Oh, geez. How long did this take?
0: So we were delayed two and a half hours from leaving. We get to Atlanta and there were horrible thunderstorms. So we had to sit in a holding pattern above Atlanta for about 45 minutes. And then they said, okay, we're going to run out of gas if we don't go back to somewhere in Alabama. It may have been Birmingham and refuel.
1: Oh, no.
0: So by the time we landed, our flight was supposed to leave at like 2:30 from Dallas. By the time we landed in Atlanta, it was 2 o'clock a.m.
1: Oh,
0: it's
1: no.
0: It's a two-hour flight. But that single passenger who knew what they were doing and snuck on this flight, how, I have no idea, created all that for everyone else.
1: Flight from hell.
0: Yes. Yes, for sure.
1: Hey, hopefully we can get you on a more pleasant flight. You win $1,000 from us.
0: And I would love that.
1: Yeah, put it towards a nice vacation. Blocks of cash. First $1,000 coming up at 8.
0: Okay, thank you.
1: If it's under 8 hours, this guy is driving every time. Black Crowes tickets coming up at 7:20. Right now, let's check your ride.
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1: It's going to be a little cloudy today. 74 for the high. Tomorrow, 80 and sunny and no major rain in sight. It looks like low 80s and sunny for the rest of the week.
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97.1 The River, Atlanta's Classic Hits. Let's do this. I've got Black Crowes tickets up for grabs. And since the Crowes are from Atlanta, it's hometown trivia. 404-741-9797. Two players to battle. I'll grab callers 10 and 11. 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

0: 97.1 The River, Atlanta's Classic Hits. First $1,000 coming up in 31 minutes. Blocks of cash. Right now, I'm giving away Black Crowes tickets. I'm Axel. Since the Black Crowes are from Atlanta, it's hometown trivia time. Let's meet our contestants. This is Chad from Roswell. Chad from Roswell, meet Leah from Gainesville. Leah, Chad.
1: Hey, Chad.
2: Hey, Leah.
0: You two are battling for Black Crowes tickets to Black Crowes on the 23rd at Ameris Bank Amphitheater. Look at that. We're 11 days away from that show.
1: Yes.
0: And since the Black Crowes are from Atlanta, I've got three questions about Atlanta for you. First person to two wins. First question is, what year did the Claremont Lounge open? Chad, we're going to go with you first. Have you guys ever been to the Claremont Lounge?
1: Yes.
2: I'd say 1983.
0: What year did it open? Chad is saying 1983. What about you, Leah?
1: Ooh, I'm going to say 65.
0: What did you say, 1965?
1: Yes.
0: You nailed it right on the head.
1: That is really?
0: 1965. Yeah, that's right. And you know what? If you've been there, and since you both have, you know, it hasn't been updated since 1965.
1: It has not.
0: All right, 1 point for Leah. Question number two. What is the capacity of Truist Park? How many people can sit in Truist Park for a baseball game? Big series kicking off tonight with the Cubs in town. We'll start with Leah first. Leah, what's the capacity of Truist Park? How many seats?
1: 41,000
0: says Leah. What about you, Chad?
2: 41,084.
0: Oh my gosh, you guys are like freaks. Are you Googling this stuff? It's 41,500. So because Chad put the 41,048 on there, he beat Leah's guess of 41,000. We have a tied game here. We're coming down to the last question. Are you ready?
1: Yeah.
0: How deep is the deepest part of Lake Lanier? You've got to answer fast. Chad, we're going with you first.
2: 600 feet.
0: 600 feet, says Chad. What about you, Leah?
1: I'm going to say 160.
0: 160 feet. The deepest part of Lake Lanier is a section called the Old River Bed, and it's 200 feet deep, which means, Leah, you're the winner. Black Crowes. Enjoy the Black Crowes. May 23rd, 11 days away at Ameris Bank Amphitheater.
1: Oh, my God. I cannot thank you enough. You just made my day.
0: I like making people's days. Hang on a second. By the way, a couple tickets left at LiveNation.com and more of those Black Crowes tickets this afternoon with Katie Kiley, the ride home at 520.
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Plus, we're going to celebrate one of the greatest guitar intros ever. And I'll argue that this one is. Birthday celebration to kick off the 80s at 8 in just a few. First Journey, Axel with Separate Ways on The River.

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See if you agree. 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

0: 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Here's this hour's keyword.
1: Well, it is Tuesday. I guess that's why they made it taco. 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
0: Big movies and

Somebody celebrating a birthday today on Long Island. That's what I know about Billy Squier. He lives on Long Island, and he's kind of a recluse. When's the last time you saw Billy Squier tour? There were some tour dates in the early 2000s, but not much since. I'd love to see him. I've never seen him tour before. We're going to kick off the 80s at 8. Billy Squier is celebrating a birthday today. We're going to kick it off with one of the greatest guitar intros ever. And if you want to hear my version of this, I'm about to put it up on Instagram. I just recorded it. Here you go.

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Get that in there before 30 after the hour for your shot to win. Here comes the Jay Giles Band, the 80s at 8.

0: 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Give that to you in just a second. Last night, Motley Crue looked good. They were on the season finale of American Idol, and Kerry Wood joined the band. Let me see if this recording sounds good. Here's a couple seconds of it. When I do this, I find something on YouTube and it's somebody holding up their phone to their television. I gotta go to the American Idol site and get it, but then it's hard to download from there. But anyways, and I said Kerry Wood, Kerry Underwood. I keep saying Kerry Wood. I don't know if that's a Cubs thing or not. The Cubs are in town. It's in the back of my head. But anyways, Motley Crue looked great. Kerry Underwood made the song sound even better. And I can't wait for that show. The River's Rockin' Birthday Bash with Motley Crue and Tesla and Extreme August 12th at Ameris. And your chance to win a 4-pack of tickets on The River's site. 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Get it in before 30 after the hour. Good luck.
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You got a couple minutes left. Get it in before 30 after the hour. Taco, good luck. Taco Tuesday, also a Tom Petty Tuesday. I won't back down. It's on the River.

The Red Hot Chili Peppers scored. The Red Hot Chili Peppers made a lot of money. The Red Hot Chili Peppers made $300 million in one day yesterday. Tell you all about it in your classic rock news. We'll get to that right after we check out and sing along to Night Ranger and Sister Christian. 97.1 The River, Atlanta's classic hits.

0: How did the Red Hot Chili Peppers make $300 million in one day? Tell you all about that here in just a second. 97.1 The River, Atlanta's Classic Hits. First, I got to give a boy $1,000. I love making these $1,000 phone calls.
1: Hello?
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1: Oh, my God, no.
0: I want to give you $1,000.
1: Get out of town. You crazy. Blocks. Oh, man. Really?
0: Blocks of cash. You got it.
1: Oh, thank you so much, man.
0: What are you going to do with the money?
1: Oh, I got a birthday coming up next month.
0: Happy early birthday. How are you going to spend it?
1: I guess I'd get me a couple of drinks and play the lottery.
0: Take a trip up to Cherokee. Pull some handles on some slot machines.
1: That sounds right. That sounds great.
0: Tommy, what part of town are you in?
1: I'm in Canton.
0: All right. Tommy from Canton. Tommy Walker from Canton just picked up $1,000. He wants to have a couple drinks and gamble. What would you do with your $1,000? Next grand coming up at 10 o'clock.
1: Oh, man. Thank you so much.
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0: Motley Crue looked and sounded great last night on American Idol. I've got a couple seconds of the performance with Carrie Underwood joining the band. We'll play that in just a second. First, let's talk Chili Peppers. A lot of artists are selling their music catalogs, and nobody's has sold for more than Queen's. In 2024, Queen sold their entire catalog for $1.2 billion. Michael Jackson got $600 million back in 2024. Bruce Springsteen, $500 million. And now the Chili Peppers are next on the list. They just sold theirs for $300 million. The catalog, which generates around $26 million annually, is considered one of the most valuable in rock. Chili Peppers, cha-ching. And last night, it was the season finale of American Idol. I never thought Motley Crue would be on American Idol, but there they were with Carrie Underwood. Here's a couple seconds of that performance.

0: pretty good. Pretty good. And then they kicked into Kickstart My Heart after that. Great performance and your chance to see Motley Crue here. Motley and Tesla and Extreme, part of our Rivers Rockin' Birthday Bash presented by the law offices, Gary Martin Hayes and Associates. 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
2: Here at the Greyhound Station on Forsyth in South Downtown that has got Forsyth blocked off here in front of the Greyhound Station. Please avoid the area if at all possible. 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I'm Woody with 97.1 The River Traffic.
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0: It's going to be a little cloudy today. 74 for the high. Tomorrow, 80 and sunny, and no major rain in sight. It looks like low 80s and sunny for the rest of the week.
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Classic Rock Block at 9 o'clock coming up. It's a block of our big rock headliners playing this summer. Lynyrd Skynyrd, Motley Crue, Foreigner, Tesla, AC/DC, Guns N' Roses. Six great songs up there from those bands. Only three will make the set. It's up to you. 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

Motley Crue got your third most votes. 97.1 The River, Atlanta's classic hits. 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Your number two vote went to the jukebox hero. 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

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Number one vote, Leonard Skinner. Your chance to hear that song live at the Rivers Rockin' Birthday Bash, July 23rd. By the way, thanks for those votes. 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We'll do it again, the Classic Rock Block at noon with English Nick, and then 5 o'clock, your ride home with Katie Kylie. Another $1,000 coming up at 10 o'clock, your blocks of cash. 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

0: Aerosmith, 97.1 The River, Atlanta's Classic Hits. Thanks for making us part of your Tuesday. Axel Lowe here, another $1,000 coming up at 10 o'clock. 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
3: 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I'm Woody with 97.1 The River Traffic.
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0: It's going to be a little cloudy today. 74 for the high. Tomorrow, 80 and sunny, and no major rain in sight. It looks like low 80s and sunny for the rest of the week.
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In the meantime, Maxwell, Brian Adams on The River.

We like black, painted black. We like green, too. We like money. 97.1 The River, Atlanta's classic hits, our $1,000 blocks of cash. Next grand coming up in exactly 15 minutes. In the meantime, Robert Palmer, 97.1 The River.

0: 97.1 The River, Atlanta's Classic Hits. My name is Axel Lowe, and I give $1,000 to Tommy from Conyers in the 8 o'clock hour. Who's going to win the next block of cash? It's coming up at 10. First, let's talk to Rock Haynes. Rock Haynes, what are you sad about?
1: Just thinking about the passing of Ted Turner and Bobby Cox.
0: Yeah, that was a week ago. You must be a big Atlanta fan.
1: I'll die hard. I don't even have to say that all Braves country is taking this really hard, as well as Major League Baseball.
0: That's true, but both of these guys live very fruitful, full lives, and they lived into their 80s. We should all be so lucky.
1: That is true. All right, at least I'm happy to say we got the best of the Dodgers.
0: Oh, yeah, we got a big Braves fan here. Yeah, great series against the Dodgers in L.A. over the weekend, and now we're facing the first-place Cubs.
1: Oh, yeah, I will not take them lightly, but, hey, the way the Braves are now, I would like to see them win the World Series dedicated to Turner and Cox. I know they would appreciate it.
0: Wouldn't that be great? All right, Rock, I got to go. Another $1,000 coming up with English Nick at 10 o'clock.
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8: 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Mike Shields and triple team traffic. 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

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Hopefully. There she is. There's my drum roll. Talked about this a little bit yesterday. We said that the band Journey was teasing a big announcement. Well, we've got it. The Final Frontier Tour, which they say is their final tour, will hit State Farm Arena October 19th. Tickets go on sale this Friday morning, 10 a.m. And yeah, here you go, man. Journey gonna be

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5: Well, it's a little cooler today. Those winds out of the east at 10 to 15 miles an hour, making it feel cooler than it is. So, 65 degrees on the thermometer, but it feels like 56 right now.
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0: Did you punch in a keyword of fees at 10 o'clock?
1: Yes.
0: Oh, you've won the $1,000, Beverly.
1: What? You did it again!
0: Not kidding. Money's yours.
1: Wonderful!
0: What are you going to do with that money?
1: I'm going to pay off a few bills, and I'm going to take me a little trip. A mini trip.
0: You go, Beverly. All right. Don't fear if you haven't won yet. More chances coming up today at that $1,000, noon, 2, and 5. Bon Jovi on the river.

0: Yeah, we're in the twilight zone, all right. Golden Earring, 97.1 The River, Atlanta's classic hits. We're soon going to be in the Memorial Day weekend zone here in a few weeks. 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And that winner is going to get tickets to all three Rivers Rockin' Birthday Bash shows. Skynyrd, Foreigner, Motley Crue, Tesla Extreme, Guns N' Roses. 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

Aerosmith. You know, Tom Hamilton, the bass player of Aerosmith, he's got that side project. Good friends at the radio station, close enemies. Our buddy Peter Stride, who plays with Sheryl Crow, is in there playing guitar. Tony Brock on the drums, who used to play with the Babies, of course. That close enemy is going to be at the Avon Theater in Avondale Estates, June 5th. So there you go. Rock royalty coming to town, coming to Avondale. 97.1 The River, Scandal, Patti Smyth, The Warrior.

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1: 68 degrees on the thermometer here at the River Studios. We'll see a high of 76 this afternoon. Cloudy, sunny, and yeah, a little bit cooler than what it says on the thermometer due to these winds we're getting out of the east.
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1: My name's Tyler. I've been listening to y'all for a while. I'm from Athens, and I'd like it if y'all would play some more Def Leppard.

97 won the river. Atlanta's classic hit. So you go, Def Leppard. New music, new album coming from them in the new year, they're saying. So only a few handful of dates this year while they work on the new record. English Nick working on another $1,000. We'll give it away at noon with the river's blocks of cash. 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

0: to me. 97.1 The River, Atlanta's classic hits. It's Billy Joel. It's still rock and roll to him, and it's always going to be rock and roll to us here at 97.1 The River. All right, $1,000 on the way at noon with the River's blocks of cash, and we have another way that we're going to help you out every afternoon after 4 p.m. Katie Kiley got together with Reliable Heating and Air. 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

In the number three spot when it comes to the literal rock block. Yeah, songs with rock in the title. It's the heart of rock and roll. Huey Lewis in the news. $1,000 up for grabs this hour. Your 12 o'clock keyword for 97.1 The River's blocks of cash is sleep. S-L-E-E-P. Get it punched in now before it's too late. It's all over at 12:30, at least for the 12 o'clock version of your $1,000 with the blocks of cash. We do it at 2 and 5, too. 8 and 10 in the morning, 5 chances on a weekday. Your River's 12 o'clock rock block about rock, all brought to you by the law offices of Gary Martin Hayes and Associates.

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There you go, your literal rock block. Songs with rock in the title. Led Zeppelin in at number one. Thanks for your votes. Hey, that keyword that could win you $1,000 this hour with the Rivers Blocks of Cash is sleep. S-L-E-E-P. 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
2: So, 68 degrees right now, but it feels like 60 with that wind chill out there. Wind gusts up to 18 miles an hour. And we'll see a high in the low 70s this afternoon. Sunny, partly cloudy. Tomorrow, partly cloudy. Higher temperature, though. We'll see 81 on the thermometer tomorrow.
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0: Up in outer space, the Rocket Man. Congratulations to Tonya Padgett of Atlanta. When I told her she'd won $1,000, she said,
1: "Yes, woo-hoo!"
0: Oh, yeah, let's hear that again.
1: "Yes, woo-hoo!"
0: Says she's got to go on. She's going on a cruise, so that $1,000 is going to come in handy. 97-1, the river's blocks of cash. Two more chances today to win the money at 2 and 5. Good luck when we do it. It's Aerosmith.
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1: So if today is your birthday, you share it with one of the best guitar players in the business. I'm talking about William Henry Duffy. Born this day, the 12th of May, 1961, over in Manchester, England. That makes Billy Duffy of the Cult 65. One of their biggest songs, it's Fire Woman. Happy birthday, Bill, the Cult, for today in rock history.

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2: Yeah, happy 65th birthday today to William Henry Duffy of the Cult. Billy Duffy. I think Billy Duffy doesn't get his just desserts. I think he's one of the most underrated guitar players of all time. Whenever I see the Cult, I just love the way that he plays. I love the tone that he gets. So happy 65th birthday to the Mancunian. Yeah, he was born in Manchester this day, 12th of May, 1961. And happy birthday to you if your birthday is May 12th. All right. I got a birthday gift for you. Or, hey, they're free tickets. They're coming up just after 1 o'clock. Just announced this morning. Journey have finally given us a date for Atlanta for their farewell Final Frontier Tour. Yeah, they're saying it's the last time. State Farm Arena, October 19th. Tickets go on sale Friday morning, 10 a.m. at journeymusic.com. That's journeymusic.com. All the details on the show and the tickets, 971theriver.com. The free one's on the way just after one. Hang on.
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0: Eye of the Tiger, Survivor 97.1 The River. CeCe is on the phone from Billerica. CeCe, what's going on in Billerica today?
1: Not much. It's my day off.
0: Oh, well, your day off is paid off because you've won them before you can buy them. Journey State Farm Arena, October 19th.
1: Awesome. Thank you.
0: Who's going to the show with you? You got a pair of tickets.
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0: Look at CeCe. 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Maybe if you know CeCe, hit her up before somebody else does, and she'll take you. 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
1: Oh, 71 degrees and sunny here in Midtown at the River Studios. Highs in the low to mid-70s this afternoon. partly cloudy. And then tomorrow, partly cloudy, a little bit warmer, 81 degrees for your Wednesday.
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it's Danny California from the Red Hot Chili Peppers. They're working on new music as we speak. And Flea, he's back at work on the road. He kicked off his solo tour this week. No date for Atlanta. If that changes, we'll let you know. Speaking of being at work and being on the workforce, we'll open the phone lines after some Stevie Nicks. Yeah, we'll get you on that 97.1 The River Workforce with the Workforce Shoutouts coming up.

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0: Lita Ford and Ozzy Osbourne, Close My Eyes Forever. Got some Journey on the way. 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I'll have more tickets. Like I said, win them before you can buy them. Tomorrow at 105, another $1,000 on the way at 2 o'clock. 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
0: There you go. 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Who gets the workforce shout out from you, Holly?
2: Candy, my manager.
0: All right. The manager gets the shout out. And you guys are officially on that 97.1 The River workforce. Now, get back to those suits.
2: All right. Yes, sir.
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0: 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Oh, hiya, Phantom.
1: Happy anniversary, Mike.
0: Yep, Chip and his family can be proud. Tire Discounters is officially 50.
1: I believe the 50th is traditionally called golden.
0: Like the golden rule?
1: 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With any four-tire purchase, of course.
0: But I meant do unto others, you know, treating people like you'd want to be treated.
1: Yet another reason that Tire Discounters has stood the test of time.
0: So you really thought the golden rule was about free alignment?
1: Alignment! So crucial!
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1: 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Good luck. Joan Jett with that bad reputation on the River.

Joan Jett with her bad reputation. She's doing some dates this year. Nothing for Atlanta if that changes. Of course, we'll keep you posted. As always, all your concert info, 971theriver.com or the River app. That's also where you go right now if you want to try and win $1,000. Of course you do. The River's blocks of cash. Your 2 o'clock keyword is fate. F-A-T-E. Get it punched in. Good luck with the free money. It's the Allman Brothers Band.

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Maybe you can fly away if you win that $1,000. Your keyword this hour, your 2 o'clock keyword for your chance at a grand with the Rivers Blocks of Cash is fate. F-A-T-E. You want to see what I would do with $1,000 if I had it going extra? Check out the River Instagram at 971 The River and see where I was shopping this weekend. John Mellencamp, Small Town.

0: 97.1 The River. 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We've got merch.
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25: Oh, we've already reached our high by the looks of it. 72 degrees on the thermometer here at the River Studios. Partly cloudy, mostly sunny afternoon. And then tomorrow, partly cloudy, high of 81. And when it comes to your ticket forecast, Katie Kiley, 5:20 this afternoon. Black Crowes tickets for the show May 23rd, Ameris Bank Amphitheater.
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Sweet Child of Mine and Sweet Free Money. $1,000 out the door again for 2 o'clock. Antonio Perez picked up the grand. One more chance this afternoon with the Rivers Blocks of Cash. Katie Kiley will have another 5 o'clock keyword for you for your chance to win a grand here at 97.1 The River. Now it's Kansas.

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0: AC/DC, Hell's Bells. Of course, they're going to be here August 27th, Mercedes-Benz Stadium. 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Or, hey, how about winning some free ones? 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Yeah, Fur Kids, we're partnering with them here at the River. 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And our Pets of the Week, you got Rory. Rory is a six-year-old, 45-pound cutie. Mainly white dog, got a little black patch over his left eye. He's really sweet. That's your dog of the week. And then, oh, a black and white kitty, Mama Toast. I love that name, Mama Toast. Yeah, as we're coming off of Mother's Day, she's a perfect little lady companion. So check out the Fur Kids Pets of the Week now, 971theriver.com. 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That's it from me. I'll see you tomorrow morning at 10. Katie Kiley on the way. She'll kick off her show with a whole hour of nonstop rock. And don't forget, another $1,000 coming up at 5 p.m.
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0: Oh, nice way to top my nonstop classic rock at 3 o'clock with Aerosmith. 97.1 The River, Atlanta's classic hits. We do the nonstop classic rock every weekday afternoon, just starting before 3 and ending just before 4, almost a full hour's worth of nonstop great hits for you. So we'll do it again tomorrow. I was in Athens, Georgia yesterday, one of my favorite places to visit. I'll post a picture. My niece was, she's a freshman in high school, and she was running track in the state tournament. This is the first time she's been running track, and she kicked butt yesterday, and so did her school. So had a beautiful day in Athens and a day off, and got to see my friend James Dean, who is the Pete the Cat artist, and it was just a full fun day. So good to be back in the saddle. I love this. My great friends from Reliable Heating and Air, they're giving you a $150 gas gift card, but that's not all. A $150 grocery gift card. But that's not all. They're also giving you Reliable Heating and Air, a free HVAC checkup to keep your home comfortable this summer. 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And I'll be giving it away for this week and next week, $420. Gas and grocery prices up. It's a great way to get a little relief from my friends at Reliable Heating and Air. So be listening, 420 for your chance to win. 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
2: Center. And some trouble in Roswell as we kick things off. Got a vehicle fire block on the right shoulder, 400 northbound Holcomb Ridge Road. That's exit 7. Have some trouble getting through Midtown. Crash off to the right, 85 south, right before I-75. That's exit 85. Got a stall in Locust Grove, 75 south, Bill Gardner Parkway, and might have some new trouble, 75 northbound Highway 155. 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I'm Andrew Sika with 97.1 The River traffic.
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0: I have to laugh because the temps are going to be all over the place in the 70s and 80s over the next few days. But Saturday, 88. for the high. Only a 20% chance of rain all week, and that's tomorrow. Right now, 73.
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Ameris Bank Amphitheater getting closer for the first of three, July 23rd.

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0: Well, tomorrow only about a 20% chance of rain, and the rest of the week looks like we're home free. It's going to be high 88 by Saturday, but tomorrow high is just going to be 80, and it's 74 now.
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97.1 The River, Atlanta's classic hits. Coming up, we have a siblings rock block, bands that have siblings in it. And we want you to choose your top three. So, of course, it's various artists, which means I need to explain to you that each one of the bands has siblings in it. That's the connection. 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

0: 97.1 The River, Atlanta's classic hits with Queen. And coming up a half an hour from now, the River Ticket Vault's going to open with tickets for the Black Crowes. 5:20, make sure you're listening up for your chance to win them. And in honor of that, we have got a siblings band rock block coming up. And the Black Crowes are in the top spot right now with the votes. 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All the bands have siblings in it. And the top three will make it in and be played right after I give you a keyword coming up at 5. So get ready for that. And now we've got this.
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0: I love featuring these dogs and cats every week. It's so wonderful. Fur Kids, the largest no-kill, cage-free shelter in the Southeast U.S., right in our backyard. And lots of opportunities for you to volunteer. Certainly lots of opportunities to adopt and foster. Okay, so today we're featuring mamas. We're coming off of Mother's Day. We have a mama dog and mama kitty. They're both black and white. The first one, the dog, Rory, looks like she belongs on the Little Rascals. She's got a little spot, black spot around her eye, and otherwise she looks completely white. She's beautiful, except a black nose, too. So she's sweet, mid-sized. She's 45 pounds, a six-year-old pup, and got a beauty of a background. They will tell you everything about her, and we do, too, actually, when you go online and look, and I will be posting these beauties a little later on. And Mama Toast is a four-year-old mama kitty who came to Fur Kids with her three babies, and now it's her turn. And they say she's so sweet. She just needs a little calmness around her right now to kind of get back into things. So check out these beautiful pets. We would so love to find them homes. And again, you can go to 971theriver.com/Katie. My name is spelled K-A-E-D-Y. See pictures of both of these beauties and see if you may want to take one home. Or certainly, if you can share the information too. 97.1 The River, Atlanta's classic hits.
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1: 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I should do this for a living.
0: It feels good to be Boatu. 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

97.1 The River, Atlanta's Classic Hits. That wraps up that classic rock block of siblings in honor of the Robinson Brothers coming to town. In fact, in about 5 minutes, you're going to have a chance to win tickets for that with the River Ticket Vault. Black Crowes are coming. You also chose, the Bachman Brothers and Alex and Eddie, the Van Halens. 97.1 The River, Atlanta's Classic Hits, that classic rock block brought to you by Window Nation. And we do them for you three times a weekday, 9, noon, and 5, where you get to pick the songs and the blocks. Your next one coming up in the morning. Keyword, by the way, is party, P-A-R-T-Y, by 5:30. Good luck.

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3: Lane 20 westbound Wesley Chapel Road, exit 68, and a stall block in the 20 westbound ramp at a Langhorne Street, exit 54. 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I'm Andrew Sika with 97 on the River Traffic.
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1: Oh, it's nice today. Tomorrow, though, going to be quite a bit hotter. High 80 for the high and about a 20% chance of rain. Otherwise, no rain in the forecast. Saturday, 88 will be the high, and it's 74 now.
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0: Hampton Comes Alive. 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I am really thrilled to be giving away a wonderful prize every day this week. It'll continue into next week. 420, your chance to win from my friends at Reliable Heating and Air, a $150 gas card, a $150 grocery gift card, and a free HVAC checkup to keep your home comfortable this summer. 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
2: 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I'm Andrew Sico with 97 on the River Traffic.
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97.1 The River, Atlanta's classic hits, and they've just announced their Atlanta date. I love it because you know they were going to be in Savannah, Journey. Let me see that date. Well, it doesn't matter. Yeah, and Market Arena in Savannah, May 31st, so the end of this month. But English Nick has got your tickets to win them before you can buy them through Friday of this week. 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I'm looking at all these things and I'm like, okay, that's a little different. 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

0: 97.1 The River, Atlanta's classic hits. 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
21: Only about a 20% chance of rain tomorrow. High will be 80, and then the rest of the week doesn't look like there's going to be rain. 88 for the high by Saturday, though. And right now, 73.
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80s. Wayfarer's sunglasses. And this song, the best classic rock from the 80s, is on 97.1 The River. We're on.

0: song, huh? Peter Gabriel on 97.1 The River, Atlanta's Classic Hits. And don't forget, again, with me all this week, 420, you've got a chance to win from Reliable Heating and Air a $150 gas gift card, a $150 grocery gift card, and a free HVAC checkup to keep your home comfortable this summer. What a great prize. I mean, I would be thrilled to win this. I bet you would be too. So make sure you're listening tomorrow. 420 will make it real simple for you to win, and hopefully you can.
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2: 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I'm Andrew Sika with 97 on the River Traffic.
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0: 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Weather.
18: Fair weather, just a few clouds tonight. Low down to 55. Wednesday, partly cloudy but hot with a high up to 82.
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4: 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He currently lives in Nashville. I hope you had a wonderful birthday today. 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Maybe you know him from his 80s hits. Higher Love to start it out.